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2: Moose weather.
3: It'll be cloudy tonight, slight chance of showers overnight, breezy down to 15. Cloudy Monday, slight chance of showers reaching 24, sunny and 26 on Tuesday.
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9: It'll be cloudy tonight. Slight chance of showers overnight. Breezy down to 15. Cloudy Monday, slight chance of showers reaching 24, sunny and 26 on Tuesday.
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4: It'll be cloudy tonight. Slight chance of showers overnight. Breezy down to 15. Cloudy Monday. Slight chance of showers reaching 24. Sunny and 26 on Tuesday.
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3: Moose weather.
4: It'll be cloudy tonight. Slight chance of showers overnight. Breezy down to 15. Cloudy Monday. Slight chance of showers reaching 24. Sunny and 26 on Tuesday.
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1: Moose weather.
2: It'll be cloudy tonight. Slight chance of showers overnight. Breezy down to 15. Cloudy Monday. Slight chance of showers reaching 24. Sunny and 26 on Tuesday.
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1: It'll be cloudy tonight, slight chance of showers overnight, breezy down to 15. Cloudy Monday, slight chance of showers reaching 24, sunny and 26 on Tuesday.
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1: News weather.
2: It'll be cloudy tonight. Slight chance of showers overnight. Breezy down to 15. Cloudy Monday. Slight chance of showers reaching 24. Sunny and 26 on Tuesday.
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2: It'll be cloudy tonight, slight chance of showers overnight, breezy down to 15. Cloudy Monday, slight chance of showers reaching 24, sunny and 26 on Tuesday.
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Hate to give the satisfaction asking how you're doing now. 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Just what you wanted. 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
1: Good morning, I'm Stevan Cyrus. The municipality is reminding West Nipissing residents to ensure their school board support designation is up to date ahead of the October municipal election. Officials say every property in Ontario is assigned to a school board, and whether you own or rent your home, you have the option to choose which school board to support. If no designation is made, support is automatically assigned to the English Public Board. Residents needing assistance with this can contact the Elections Help Desk at the municipal office. The North Bay OPP reports a mother cat and six of her kittens are safe after seeking shelter in a vehicle component underneath an OPP vehicle. Police say a member of the OPP forensic unit discovered the cats on July 28th. It's believed the kittens were about 5 days old at the time. Over 2 days, they were safely removed from the vehicle with assistance from the Humane Society and Animal Welfare Service and taken to the Ontario SPCA, where they are receiving care. Provincial police say all seven animals are reported to be in good health and are expected to be available for adoption in the coming months.
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0: Moose weather.
1: Cloudy with sunny breaks this morning with a high of 18. A risk of thunderstorm into the afternoon with a high of 23. Mainly sunny to the evening with a high of 20. And overnight mainly clear with a low of 15.
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4: Moose weather.
5: Cloudy with sunny breaks this morning with a high of 18, a risk of thunderstorm into the afternoon with a high of 23, mainly sunny to the evening with a high of 20, and overnight mainly clear with a low of 15.
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Break My Soul by Beyoncé here on that app with Moose FM. West Lip Isings Best Music. Welcome back. I'm Stevon. Hope you're having a good one. It's 6:28. We have an awesome show ahead, and make sure to check us out on Facebook today. We have an awesome giveaway going on, and this is the last day before I go on vacation. So sit back, relax, enjoy, because I got you covered with the content and the music. So be sure to stick around, because our drive starts now. And here's a classic, Dancing Queen by ABBA here on Moose FM.

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1: Good morning, I'm Stevan Cyrus. The municipality is reminding West Nipissing residents to ensure their school board support designation is up to date ahead of the October municipal election. Officials say every property in Ontario is assigned to a school board, and whether you own or rent your home, you have the option to choose which school board to support. If no designation is made, support is automatically assigned to the English Public Board. Residents needing assistance with this can contact the Elections Help Desk at the municipal office. The North Bay OPP reports a mother cat and six of her kittens are safe after seeking shelter in a vehicle component underneath an OPP vehicle. Police say a member of the OPP forensic unit discovered the cats on July 28th. It's believed the kittens were about 5 days old at the time. Over 2 days, they were safely removed from the vehicle with assistance from the Humane Society and Animal Welfare Service and taken to the Ontario SPCA, where they are receiving care. Provincial police say all seven animals are reported to be in good health and are expected to be available for adoption in the coming months.
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1: And in the world of sports, Team Canada, including battalion forward Cameron Ward and coach Ryan Houlihan, won gold at the Hlinka Gretzky Cup on the weekend in Edmonton. Ward had two assists in the championship game, with Canada defeating the United States 8-1. And in the MLB, the Phillies avoided a series sweep, beating the Blue Jays 7-6 in extra innings yesterday. The Jays are back in Toronto tonight to host the Red Sox. And in tennis, at the National Bank Canadian Open, Leila Fernandez lost to Naomi Osaka in the fourth round. She was the final Canadian left in singles action. Cloudy with sunny breaks this morning with a high of 18, a risk of thunderstorm into the afternoon with a high of 23, mainly sunny to the evening with a high of 20, and overnight mainly clear with a low of 15.
3: Summer tip number 37. Leave your winter coat at work so you can endure coworker Cool Hand Carl. Man, he loves him some air conditioning.
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0: Can't Feel My Face by The Weeknd here on 99.3 Moose FM, West Dipissing's best music. Well, back, I'm Stevon at 651, and we have some awesome stuff for you today. And before we get to some of those cool things, I want to let you know something pretty cool in itself. I want to know how your weekend was. Anything fun and exciting you'd like to share? I went to the beach. I went to Clear Lake Beach, finally, after quite a few years. Had a reason to go. Me and the wife went over, and we had some fun. It was cool to kind of swim in open water again. Haven't did that since... wow. It's been a while, actually. Since, I think, grade 11 or 10. So it's been roughly 15 to... Wow, I'm getting old. Wow. I think I'm just coming to that realization now. But yes, it's been quite a bit. It was fun. Yeah, that was pretty much my weekend. I did some other things on the side, and I'm going to continue working out and doing my thing, even though I'll be gone for a few days. So let me know your thoughts. How was your weekend? What'd you get up to? And coming up next, we got to talk a little bit about the weekend. So let's have some fun on today's show, and let me know via the text line, 705-753-1400, or let me know over on Facebook.
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0: Cloudy with sunny breaks this morning with a high of 18, a risk of thunderstorm into the afternoon with a high of 23, mainly sunny to the evening with a high of 20, and overnight mainly clear with a low of 15.
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1: Good morning, I'm Stevan Cyrus. The municipality is reminding West Nipissing residents to ensure their school board support designation is up to date ahead of the October municipal election. Officials say every property in Ontario is assigned to a school board, and whether you own or rent your home, you have the option to choose which school board to support. If no designation is made, support is automatically assigned to the English Public Board. Residents needing assistance with this can contact the Elections Help Desk at the municipal office. The North Bay OPP reports a mother cat and six of her kittens are safe after seeking shelter in a vehicle component underneath an OPP vehicle. Police say a member of the OPP forensic unit discovered the cats on July 28th. It's believed the kittens were about 5 days old at the time. Over 2 days, they were safely removed from the vehicle with assistance from the Humane Society and Animal Welfare Service and taken to the Ontario SPCA, where they are receiving care. Provincial police say all seven animals are reported to be in good health and are expected to be available for adoption in the coming months.
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0: Moose weather.
1: Cloudy with sunny breaks this morning with a high of 18, a risk of thunderstorm into the afternoon with a high of 23, mainly sunny to the evening with a high of 20, and overnight mainly clear with a low of 15.
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I Knew It, I Knew You by Taylor Swift here on 99.3 Moose FM, West Nipissing's best music. Welcome back. I'm Stevon. I hope you're having a good one. It is 7:11 as we continue on. And well, we have a lot of awesome stuff going on this week. So, yeah, I don't really have much to report, but we're going to keep it nice and simple before I get out of here for a little bit. Yesterday, for the first time in a very long time, I think I went to like a Ontario beach. Me and my family, we don't really go to beaches. So I think I've only been to the beach in Ontario like twice. Once with my church out in Wasaga. And then today... Well, yesterday at Clear Lake, which was just very beautiful. Photo will be put up near the end of the show. But I'd like to know your thoughts. How often do you go to Ontario beaches? Let me know your thoughts on this via the text line, 705-753-1400, or let me know over on Facebook. Up next, it's Snap by Rosalyn here on Moose FM.

0: Snap by Rosalind here on 99.3 Moose FM, West of Missing's best music. Welcome back. I'm Stevon. It's 7:15. 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
12: Moose weather.
0: Cloudy with sunny breaks this morning with a high of 18, a risk of thunderstorm into the afternoon with a high of 23, mainly sunny to the evening with a high of 20, and overnight mainly clear with a low of 15.

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1: Good morning, I'm Stevan Cyrus. The municipality is reminding West Nipissing residents to ensure their school board support designation is up to date ahead of the October municipal election. Officials say every property in Ontario is assigned to a school board, and whether you own or rent your home, you have the option to choose which school board to support. If no designation is made, support is automatically assigned to the English Public Board. Residents needing assistance with this can contact the Elections Help Desk at the municipal office. The North Bay OPP reports a mother cat and six of her kittens are safe after seeking shelter in a vehicle component underneath an OPP vehicle. Police say a member of the OPP forensic unit discovered the cats on July 28th. It's believed the kittens were about 5 days old at the time. Over 2 days, they were safely removed from the vehicle with assistance from the Humane Society and Animal Welfare Service and taken to the Ontario SPCA, where they are receiving care. Provincial police say all seven animals are reported to be in good health and are expected to be available for adoption in the coming months.
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1: End of the world of sports. Team Canada, including battalion forward Cameron Warren and coach Ryan Houlihan, won gold at the Hlinka Gretzky Cup on the weekend in Edmonton. Warren had two assists in the championship game, with Canada defeating the United States 8-1. And in the MLB, the Phillies avoided a series sweep, beating the Blue Jays 7-6 in extra innings yesterday. The Jays are back in Toronto tonight to host the Red Sox. And in tennis, at the National Bank Canadian Open, Leyla Fernandez lost to Naomi Osaka in the fourth round. She was the final Canadian left in singles action.
0: Moose weather.
1: Cloudy with sunny breaks this morning with a high of 18, a risk of thunderstorm into the afternoon with a high of 23, mainly sunny to the evening with a high of 20, and overnight mainly clear with a low of 15.
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0: Time Machine by Talk here on 99.3 Moose FM, West Nipissing's best music. Welcome back. I'm Stevon. I hope you're having a good one. It's 7:36 as we continue on with the show. And I want to know, how much times do you go to Ontario beaches? I know there are people that go every single summer, which makes me feel a little bit like, I should probably be doing it more. And now that I have someone, you know, to go and experience those stuff with, probably will start to take more advantage of that. Especially Clear Lake. Clear Lake was just beautiful. If there's any other cool beaches around the area, feel free to let me know. Because I am looking to do more cool stuff, take some cool pictures. So that's that. Let me know your thoughts. How often do you go to Ontario beaches? Let me know via the text line, 705-753-1400, or let me know over on Facebook.
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0: 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Welcome back. I am Stevon, and coming up next, we have 8 o'clock hour. More fun stuff on the way, so be sure to stick around for more.
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0: Weather. Cloudy with sunny breaks this morning with a high of 18, a risk of thunderstorm into the afternoon with a high of 23, mainly sunny to the evening with a high of 20, and overnight mainly clear with a low of 15.
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1: Good morning, I'm Stevan Cyrus. The municipality is reminding West Nipissing residents to ensure their school board support designation is up to date ahead of the October municipal election. Officials say every property in Ontario is assigned to a school board, and whether you own or rent your home, you have the option to choose which school board to support. If no designation is made, support is automatically assigned to the English Public Board. Residents needing assistance with this can contact the Elections Help Desk at the municipal office. The North Bay OPP reports a mother cat and six of her kittens are safe after seeking shelter in a vehicle component underneath an OPP vehicle. Police say a member of the OPP forensic unit discovered the cats on July 28th. It's believed the kittens were about 5 days old at the time. Over 2 days, they were safely removed from the vehicle with assistance from the Humane Society and Animal Welfare Service and taken to the Ontario SPCA, where they are receiving care. Provincial police say all seven animals are reported to be in good health and are expected to be available for adoption in the coming months.
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1: And in the world of sports, Team Canada, including battalion forward Cameron Warren and coach Ryan Houlihan, won gold at the Hlinka Gretzky Cup on the weekend in Edmonton. Warren had two assists in the championship game, with Canada defeating the United States 8-1. And in the MLB, the Phillies avoided a series sweep, beating the Blue Jays 7-6 in extra innings yesterday. The Jays are back in Toronto tonight to host the Red Sox. And in tennis, at the National Bank Canadian Open, Leyla Fernandez lost to Naomi Osaka in the fourth round. She was the final Canadian left in singles action.
0: Moose weather.
1: Cloudy with sunny breaks this morning with a high of 18, a risk of thunderstorm into the afternoon with a high of 23, mainly sunny to the evening with a high of 20, and overnight mainly clear with a low of 15.
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1: 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Welcome back. I'm Stevon. I hope you're all having a good one. It's 8:16 as we continue on. And today we're talking about the beach. Why? Because I need a nice, easy show before I get out of here. I want to know from all of you. We already kind of talked about the beach and that if you go, but I want to know, are you more of a swimmer and going in, or are you someone that likes to just kind of hang out on the nice little beach, little sand? Maybe you brought something to kind of sit on and you just lay out for a little bit, take in the view, just relax. Let me know your thoughts on this via the text line, 705-753-1400, or let me know over on Facebook. And remember, if you missed any of our news from today, be sure to go over to our website at mywestnipissingnow.com. 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If you go over there, we have all up-to-date news going on here in our community, so you could stay in the know by heading over to our website at mywestnipissingnow.com.
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1: Cloudy with sunny breaks this morning with a high of 18, a risk of thunderstorm into the afternoon with a high of 23, mainly sunny to the evening with a high of 20, and overnight mainly clear with a low of 15.
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1: Good morning, I'm Stevan Cyrus. The municipality is reminding West Nipissing residents to ensure their school board support designation is up to date ahead of the October municipal election. Officials say every property in Ontario is assigned to a school board, and whether you own or rent your home, you have the option to choose which school board to support. If no designation is made, support is automatically assigned to the English Public Board. Residents needing assistance with this can contact the Elections Help Desk at the municipal office. The North Bay OPP reports a mother cat and six of her kittens are safe after seeking shelter in a vehicle component underneath an OPP vehicle. Police say a member of the OPP forensic unit discovered the cats on July 28th. It's believed the kittens were about 5 days old at the time. Over 2 days, they were safely removed from the vehicle with assistance from the Humane Society and Animal Welfare Service and taken to the Ontario SPCA, where they are receiving care. Provincial police say all seven animals are reported to be in good health and are expected to be available for adoption in the coming months.
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1: End of the world of sports. Team Canada, including battalion forward Cameron Warren and coach Ryan Houlihan, won gold at the Hlinka Gretzky Cup on the weekend in Edmonton. Warren had two assists in the championship game, with Canada feeding the United States 8-1. And in the MLB, the Phillies avoided a series sweep, beating the Blue Jays 7-6 in extra innings yesterday. The Jays are back in Toronto tonight to host the Red Sox. And in tennis, at the National Bank Canadian Open, Leyla Fernandez lost to Naomi Osaka in the fourth round. She was the final Canadian left in singles action.
0: Moose weather.
1: Cloudy with sunny breaks this morning with a high of 18, a risk of thunderstorm into the afternoon with a high of 23, mainly sunny to the evening with a high of 20, and overnight mainly clear with a low of 15.
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2: 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For more information, call 705-753-0644. That is 705-753-0644. So come on down and enjoy bingo night at Our Ladies of Sorrows Church.
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3: Moose weather. Cloudy with sunny breaks this morning with a high of 18. A risk of thunderstorm into the afternoon with a high of 23. Mainly sunny to the evening with a high of 20. And overnight mainly clear with a low of 15.
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3: 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Welcome back. I'm Stevon. I hope you're having a good one. It's 8:45 as we continue on. And today we've been talking a little bit this hour about times when you go to the beach. Are you more of a sit down and take in the view, or are you get in the pool or create sandcastles? You do the activities. What kind of person are you? Me personally, I haven't been to the beach enough to say. But I will say it is kind of nice when it's a nice hot day to just be kind of out there on like a chair or something, especially when I used to go on vacation, and you just kind of just sit there in the shade for just an hour or two, not even have your phone on you or like not really using it, but just kind of sitting back, hearing the water. It's pretty awesome. So I think if I went more frequently, I would be more of a like just sit on a towel and take in the view and just relax kind of guy. But I get in the water a few times, not often, but I would. But let me know your thoughts. What kind of person would you be on the beach? Let me know via the text line 705-753-1400, or let me know over on Facebook.

Opalite by Taylor Swift here on 99.3 Moose FM, West Nipissing's best music. I'm Stevon, and coming up next, it's the final hour of our show together for a little bit, so be sure to come right back.

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1: Good morning, I'm Stevan Cyrus. The municipality is reminding West Nipissing residents to ensure their school board support designation is up to date ahead of the October municipal election. Officials say every property in Ontario is assigned to a school board, and whether you own or rent your home, you have the option to choose which school board to support. If no designation is made, support is automatically assigned to the English Public Board. Residents needing assistance with this can contact the Elections Help Desk at the municipal office. The North Bay LPP reports a mother cat and six of her kittens are safe after seeking shelter in a vehicle component underneath an OPP vehicle. Police say a member of the OPP forensic unit discovered the cats on July 28th. It's believed the kittens were about 5 days old at the time. Over 2 days, they were safely removed from the vehicle with assistance from the Humane Society and Animal Welfare Service and taken to the Ontario SPCA, where they are receiving care. Provincial police say all seven animals are reported to be in good health and are expected to be available for adoption in the coming months.
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1: And in the world of sports, Team Canada, including battalion forward Cameron Warren and coach Ryan Houlihan, won gold at the Hlinka Gretzky Cup on the weekend in Edmonton. Warren had two assists in the championship game, with Canada defeating the United States 8-1. And in the MLB, the Phillies avoided a series sweep, beating the Blue Jays 7-6 in extra innings yesterday. The Jays are back in Toronto tonight to host the Red Sox. And in tennis, at the National Bank Canadian Open, Leyla Fernandez lost to Naomi Osaka in the fourth round. She was the final Canadian left in singles action.
0: Moose weather.
1: Cloudy with sunny breaks this morning with a high of 18, a risk of thunderstorm into the afternoon with a high of 23, mainly sunny to the evening with a high of 20, and overnight mainly clear with a low of 15.
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Broken by You by Alexander Stewart here on 99.3 Moose FM, West Nipissing's best music. Welcome back. I'm Stevon. I hope you're having a good one. It is 9:08 as we continue on with the show. And, well, we are here in the final hour of the show. And a little bit later, I'll be posting on Facebook because, well, I'll be on vacay for the rest of this week. As you know, it is my birthday week. I'll be taking some time off. I'll be returning on Monday back to regularly scheduled programs. But for now, this is kind of my final time. So later on Facebook, I'll be posting something where you can just enter to win and you will have a chance to win a McDonald's gift card and a fishing rod. So you can get two things. And then for the rest of the summer, I'm going to get rid of these fishing rods. I've had them for a while. I tried to give them away a few times the other day, but no one was really interested. So we'll try it again. We'll see if there's more interest now than there was in the spring. But let me know your thoughts. Are you excited for that? Are you ready for that? And let me know how the rest of the week is going to go for you. Let me know via the text line, 705-753-1400, or let me know over on Facebook. Up next, it's The Middle by Jimmy Eat World here on Moose FM.

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2: Moose weather.
3: Cloudy with sunny breaks this morning with a high of 18. A risk of thunderstorm into the afternoon with a high of 23. Mainly sunny to the evening with a high of 20. And overnight mainly clear with a low of 15.
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0: 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West Nipissing's best music. Welcome back. I'm Stevano. Hope you're having a good one. It's 9:27 as we continue on with the show. And I want to let you know there are many ways that you can reach out to us, but feel free to reach out to us on the text line. One of the best ways to reach out and be a part of the show. I actually have access back to it. So I see the text line again. Very happy about that. So if you ever want to reach out, let us know over on text line 705-753-1400. Or, of course, as always, you let us know on Facebook.
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0: Welcome back to Moose FM. I'm Stevon, and I hope you're having a good one. Now, you might want to interact with the show, but you might not have time to text out exactly what you want to say. Well, here is some good news for you. You can leave us a voice note. That's right, either over on the text line at 705-753-1400 or over on Facebook, you could do so. So if you want to get involved with the show, but maybe you just don't have time to text it out, head over there, keep it PG, of course, and potentially it could be played on the show. But if you want it to remain anonymous, you just let me know and I can relay the message that you want to say.
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Man, I Feel Like a Woman by Shania Twain here on 99.3 Moose FM, West Tipsick's best music. I have been Stevan. That has been our show, and that is it for me. You won't hear from me until the 17th. So you'll hear from me in about a week. I'll be back next Monday, hopefully with some great stories. All day today, we talked about beaches. Hopefully, you enjoyed that. We'll have some really cool stuff to talk about when we get back from the break. But one quick question for the people in town listening to this right now. You can leave me a text. You can, if you see me, you can let me know. However you can reach out to me, feel free to. Is it possible to get horseback riding lessons at this stage of the season? Now, I'm not saying I need like 7 or 8. I'm just looking for one. I just want to try it to see if I like it. I feel like that'd be a cool thing to do before the end of August. So

0: Be sure to go over to Facebook. I'm going to be posting something a little bit later today where you'll enter yourself for a chance to win a McDonald's gift card as well as a fishing pole on me for my birthday. And I'll announce that on my birthday or on Monday when I return. So that's it for today. Thank you so much for taking the time to listen. And until next week, I've been Stevan, and this has been your Morning Drive. Have yourself a fantastic week, everyone.
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0: Moose weather. Cloudy with sunny breaks this morning with a high of 18. A risk of thunderstorm into the afternoon with a high of 23. Mainly sunny to the evening with a high of 20. And overnight mainly clear with a low of 15.
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0: 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Leave your winter coat at work so you can endure coworker Cool Hand Carl. Man, he loves him some air conditioning.
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8: Moose weather.
9: Risk of thunderstorm this afternoon with a high of 25, and mainly sunny into the evening with a high of 21. Fog patches overnight with a low of 15, and tomorrow mainly sunny with a high of 25.
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2: Moose weather.
3: Risk of thunderstorm this afternoon with a high of 25, and mainly sunny into the evening with a high of 21. Fog patches overnight with a low of 15, and tomorrow mainly sunny with a high of 25.
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2: Good afternoon, I'm Stevan Cyrus. The municipality is reminding West Nipissing residents to ensure their school board support designation is up to date ahead of the October municipal election. Officials say every property in Ontario is assigned to a school board, and whether you own or rent your home, you have the option to choose which school board to support. If no designation is made, support is automatically assigned to the English Public Board. Residents needing assistance with this can contact the Elections Help Desk at the municipal office. The North Bay OPP reports a mother cat and six of her kittens are safe after seeking shelter in a vehicle component underneath an OPP vehicle. Police say a member of the OPP forensic unit discovered the cats on July 28th. It's believed the kittens were about 5 days old at the time. Over 2 days, they were safely removed from the vehicle with assistance from the Humane Society and Animal Welfare Service and taken to the Ontario SPCA, where they are receiving care. Provincial police say all seven animals are reported to be in good health and are expected to be available for adoption in the coming months.
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2: And in the world of sports, the Toronto Blue Jays open a four-game set with Boston at home tonight. In the WNBA, the Toronto Tempo travel to take on the Atlanta Dream this evening.
1: Moose weather.
2: Risk of thunderstorm this afternoon with a high of 25, and mainly sunny into the evening with a high of 21. Fog patches overnight with a low of 15, and tomorrow mainly sunny with a high of 25.
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7: Moose weather.
8: Risk of thunderstorm this afternoon with a high of 25 and mainly sunny into the evening with a high of 21. Fog patches overnight with a low of 15 and tomorrow mainly sunny with a high of 25.
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3: Moose weather. Risk of thunderstorm this afternoon with a high of 25 and mainly sunny into the evening with a high of 21. Fog patches overnight with a low of 15 and tomorrow mainly sunny with a high of 25.
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9: Moose weather.
10: Risk of thunderstorm this afternoon with a high of 25, and mainly sunny into the evening with a high of 21. Fog patches overnight with a low of 15, and tomorrow mainly sunny with a high of 25.
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6: News weather. Risk of thunderstorm this afternoon with a high of 25, and mainly sunny into the evening with a high of 21. Fog patches overnight with a low of 15, and tomorrow mainly sunny with a high of 25.
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3: Moose weather.
4: Risk of thunderstorm this afternoon with a high of 25, mainly sunny into the evening with a high of 21. Fog patches overnight with a low of 15, and tomorrow mainly sunny with a high of 25.
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3: Moose Weather.
4: Risk of thunderstorm this afternoon with a high of 25, and mainly sunny into the evening with a high of 21. Fog patches overnight with a low of 15, and tomorrow mainly sunny with a high of 25.
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Free tickets to the Brand Van concert happening this Monday night at the Pacific Palisades. 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Mainly, what is

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2: Moose weather.
3: Risk of thunderstorm this afternoon with a high of 25, and mainly sunny into the evening with a high of 21. Fog patches overnight with a low of 15, and tomorrow mainly sunny with a high of 25.
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4: Moose weather.
5: Risk of thunderstorm this afternoon with a high of 25, and mainly sunny into the evening with a high of 21. Fog patches overnight with a low of 15, and tomorrow mainly sunny with a high of 25.
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1: Good afternoon. I'm Andrew Mendler. A Sherman tank could be calling North Bay home for the next decade. A staff report coming to council tomorrow night says the Canadian War Museum has provided the rare opportunity to loan the tank to the city for 10 years in recognition of its history with the Algonquin Regiment. If approved, a static display would be set up at Lee Park, right near the intersection of Memorial Drive and Judge Avenue. Officials say the tank will be prepared with a paint and marking scheme that pays tribute to the first Sherman tank assigned to the Algonquin Regiment. A successful loan agreement would still need to be negotiated. The North Bay Police Service says calls for service increased 7% in July compared to the month before. Officials point out a concerning trend was a 28% increase in intimate partner violence calls. They say that contributed to a higher number of criminal charges, including spousal assault, assault with a weapon, uttering threats to cause death or bodily harm, and more. Police say shoplifting and theft-related calls were also on the rise last month. Total calls for service last month were just under 3,200, with over 270 arrests made and more than 485 charges laid. The On the Edge Fringe Festival returns this week. Richard Coffin has more.
2: It's the 13th event, with shows covering several genres, including theater, comedy, dance, music, and spoken word storytelling. From Wednesday to Saturday, there are 9 fringe shows, 6 duality presentations, as well as other arts events and activities throughout the week at the Capitol Center. A mix of local and out-of-town artists are involved. There's also a special night of presentations tomorrow at Onmatogzi Storymakers Big Medicine Studio on Coochie Memorial Drive. Other events during the festival include a grant information session, a musical theater workshop, and a pop-up speaker's corner. For more information or tickets, check out the link at MyNorthBayNow.com. I'm Richard Coffin.
1: Health officials in Sudbury say Northern Ontario is strengthening its position as a leader in cardiovascular research. This after Health Sciences North Foundation's cardiovascular research chair was awarded a highly competitive Canadian Institutes of Health Research Project grant. Officials say by addressing questions that matter directly to patients and physicians, the research has the potential to strengthen treatment decisions and improve cardiovascular outcomes across Canada. The project will use health data from across Ontario to compare atrial fibrillation treatment options and assess their safety and effectiveness in everyday clinical practice.
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4: 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And in the WNBA, Toronto is traveling to Atlanta this evening.
5: Moose weather.
4: Mostly clear tonight with a low of 14. Tomorrow we have sunshine, few clouds, and a high of 25. But there is a risk of thunderstorms on Wednesday. Again, a high of 25.
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5: Moose weather.
6: Mostly clear tonight with a low of 14. Tomorrow we have sunshine, few clouds, and a high of 25. But there is a risk of thunderstorms on Wednesday. Again, a high of 25.
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3: Moose weather.
4: Mostly clear tonight with a low of 14. Tomorrow we have sunshine, few clouds, and a high of 25. But there is a risk of thunderstorms on Wednesday. Again, a high of 25.
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1: Good afternoon. I'm Andrew Mendler. A Sherman tank could be calling North Bay home for the next decade. A staff report coming to council tomorrow night says the Canadian War Museum has provided the rare opportunity to loan the tank to the city for 10 years in recognition of its history with the Algonquin Regiment. If approved, a static display would be set up at Lee Park, right near the intersection of Memorial Drive and Judge Avenue. Officials say the tank will be prepared with a paint and marking scheme that pays tribute to the first Sherman tank assigned to the Algonquin Regiment. A successful loan agreement would still need to be negotiated. The North Bay Police Service says calls for service increased 7% in July compared to the month before. Officials point out a concerning trend was a 28% increase in intimate partner violence calls. They say that contributed to a higher number of criminal charges, including spousal assault, assault with a weapon, uttering threats to cause death or bodily harm, and more. Police say shoplifting and theft-related calls were also on the rise last month. Total calls for service last month were just under 3,200, with over 270 arrests made and more than 485 charges laid. The On the Edge Fringe Festival returns this week. Richard Coffin has more.
2: It's the 13th event, with shows covering several genres, including theater, comedy, dance, music, and spoken word storytelling. From Wednesday to Saturday, there are 9 fringe shows, 6 duality presentations, as well as other arts events and activities throughout the week at the Capitol Center. A mix of local and out-of-town artists are involved. There's also a special night of presentations tomorrow at Onmatogzi Storymakers Big Medicine Studio on Coochie Memorial Drive. Other events during the festival include a grant information session, a musical theater workshop, and a pop-up speaker's corner. For more information or tickets, check out the link at MyNorthBayNow.com. I'm Richard Coffin.
1: Health officials in Sudbury say Northern Ontario is strengthening its position as a leader in cardiovascular research. This after Health Sciences North Foundation's cardiovascular research chair was awarded a highly competitive Canadian Institutes of Health Research Project grant. Officials say by addressing questions that matter directly to patients and physicians, the research has the potential to strengthen treatment decisions and improve cardiovascular outcomes across Canada. The project will use health data from across Ontario to compare atrial fibrillation treatment options and assess their safety and effectiveness in everyday clinical practice.
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5: Moose weather.
4: Mostly clear tonight with a low of 14. Tomorrow we have sunshine, few clouds, and a high of 25. But there is a risk of thunderstorms on Wednesday. Again, a high of 25.
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0: weather.
1: Mostly clear tonight with a low of 14. Tomorrow we have sunshine, few clouds, and a high of 25. But there is a risk of thunderstorms on Wednesday. Again, a high of 25.
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4: Mostly clear tonight with a low of 14. Tomorrow we have sunshine, few clouds, and a high of 25. But there is a risk of thunderstorms on Wednesday. Again, a high of 25.
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2: 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Oh, snap! 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Oh, snap!
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1: Moose weather.
2: Mostly clear tonight with a low of 14. Tomorrow we have sunshine, few clouds, and a high of 25. But there is a risk of thunderstorms on Wednesday. Again, a high of 25.
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2: Moose weather.
3: Mostly clear tonight with a low of 14. Tomorrow we have sunshine, few clouds, and a high of 25. But there is a risk of thunderstorms on Wednesday. Again, a high of 25.
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1: Mostly clear tonight with a low of 14. Tomorrow we have sunshine, few clouds, and a high of 25. But there is a risk of thunderstorms on Wednesday. Again, a high of 25.
0: Broadcasting live from Robinson Huron Treaty Territory at the corner of Main and John in Sturgeon Falls. 99.3 Moose FM is CFSF, West Nipissing's best music.